you know, we are a club with a history of over 120 years. In the 1960s, our club went to the first division, to the Bundesliga, and in the 70s, we became one of the most successful clubs, even in Europe. We won 5 times the German Championship, at that time twice DFB Cup, the German Cup, and twice the UEFA Cup at that time, with a very young and vital team. They were very active on the pitch and running all the time like little horses. So at that time, the media and the football fans called our club and our players the Foals. We used that not only as our nickname, we actually developed out of this so-called Foals philosophy, which is totally focused on developing young players and bringing them into professional footballs.

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3: I think it's Gerard here at Borussia Mönchengladbach. Today we are going to provide a training session with our trainers. So with us we have a goalkeeper coach,
4: 主教练
3: assistant coach,
4: 助理教练
3: physical coach. We want to show them how we train at our academy, how we work in Germany, what kind of exercises we do, what kind of coaching we use in our academy, and we want to show them some things we do over here. So some things will maybe be a different experience for them.But I think that's what they're here for. So we want to bring them in situations that are maybe new for them, but I think they can learn a lot from this.
5: One leg up, up, down, up, down, up, down. It was slow now. You can start slow, then you go faster.
6: 刚开始可以慢一点，然后慢慢加快速度。
5: I've seen a lot of false things.
6: 刚才看着大家做的不太好啊。
5: Like not this.
6: 这是不对的。
5: Like,

0: neutral ones in orange. And here, 3+3 or 3 against 3+2. For example, blue.
1: Okay. 当气球进去之后，他喊蓝色。
0: Now it's important to find my blue teammate.
1: 找蓝色的队友。
0: Plus two options, the neutral one, one.
1: 两个中立球员是你的同伴。
2: We use this for a cognition training. The shirts with the two colors give us more possibilities to give more variation to our training sessions. We can use them in technical training, but also in rondos and bigger playing forms, because you can variate with the teams a lot. It's quite complex for the players. They need to think very quick. They always need to aware in which team they are and what are the teammates and against who they are playing.
0: So, look like here.
3: Yeah,
0: again. Okay. Try it again. Come on. Very. What? Try here. Not here. Look. Not here. Go here. Okay. So try it with the shoulder. Your shoulder goes in front. Again. Oh. Other side. Good. But hands with the feet together.
4: 德国教练带我们练嘛，然后是一些动作上的和国内有一些区别，比如说封堵的时候手和脚之间的距离，以及他这个对于球的这个移动，然后选择站位，有一点超出一些，因为教的这些东西很多以前都练得非常少。
1: 停停停
0: ！I want change. 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
1: 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I hope one day I can come to this and record. Welcome to the Museum of Borussia
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6: I know I'm 16 of China national team. I come to Germany, played against them when I was a youth team. Always a tough game against China. I think now they feel a good atmosphere in Germany and good stadium.I hope I will play with them in the Germany or in Europe. Yeah.
7: Keep runs good. Press the ball. Press the ball.
8: 压迫，压迫，压迫，压迫，冲球，压迫。
7: Press the ball.
9: Go, go, go, go in. Speed up. Stop, stop, stop, stop, stop, stop, stop.
10: And defending is good. We need to play duels.We're not aggressive enough.
9: 一对一的时候要
10: try to attack the ball, try to press the ball.
9: 一对一是要敢于抢。
10: Play,
9: 传球。
10: Not only this,
9: 不仅仅是站这儿了。
10: No, I go.
9: 我要
10: I want to win the ball.
9: 我要把球抢下来。
10: Okay,
9: 要敢于这压迫他。
7: More movement in this space without the ball.
11: Okay,
7: let's go.
10: Go, go, go, go, aggressive. Go, go, go, aggressive.
9: 凶狠啊
10: ！Aggressive, go. Good.
9: When
10: the ball is out, it's good. Yes, go.
9: 继续继续。
10: If the ball goes out, the defender always wins.
9: 球出界就是防守队员赢球了啊。
10: Go.
12: No. 中间三个人拦截，三个人进攻传到对面去，防守人的三人合作比较困难。三人进攻的时候，一个人拉开，一个人前插，另一个人可以带球找到更大的空间。新的训练方式感觉还是比较新奇。
7: React at the ball. Good. Second ball. Second ball. Okay, very good, man. Very good. Position.
13: 德国这边用的一些障碍物、人墙什么的非常多，国内的话不会太多，就是摆一些障碍物。
14: Good guys from the hat, they have open hearts to learn something, and they want to do this or make this things that I have to say. So very open for new things to learn, very focused on the situation, technique they have to learn. I think.A little bit to be better, but if you see in the form that they played after that, it was very quickly on the feet and good reaction, save a whole of balls.
10: Good play, good.
9: Yes, orange.
10: Yes, orange. Yes, orange. Yes, orange.
15: Yeah, I was quite impressed about the team. High intensity players with a great tempo who are very focused.And we're willing to learn. I think in every exercise we improved a lot. So it was, at the end, it was much better than in the beginning. For me, that's the thing that they are very focused and we're willing to learn. On top of that, in the training session, they had a lot of emotions. So I think that's always a great mix.
10: Prepare to press.
9: 压迫王毅，准备压迫啊！
10: Without offside, guys.
9: 没有越位。
10: We play without offside.
9: 没有越位啊。
10: Go in the box.

0: Are you tomorrow in the first team, huh? 他明天在第一线队明天那个比赛，那是日本的苗子。
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3: My opinion was the most impressive was Chang, the captain.He has a great ability to play this position, but he always, also has a great mentality and he works very ambitious in my opinion. He was very aggressive in exercises and he was very aware of his environment and he tried to help other players.
4: I think that from the Chinese team, I don't really remember the numbers, but it was your right center back in the first half. I think he was number 5.He's good physics, he's playing good passes into midfield, and when he has 1v1s against our forwards, he did pretty well because of he's very athletic, I think, and that's what he did really good. And the second player from the Chinese team is number 6, I think it was in the second half, was it the captain? Mm-hmm. It was number 6, he really scans the field a lot as a holding midfielder, and he tried to organize his team.And obviously, when he had the ball, he also played some good passes forward, which is, as a number 6, is always good.
5: 中盤ボランチをやったリュービン・リンは、すごいいいプレーをしてました。スペースを埋めて危険を察知するっていう能力は、すごい高いですし、体の大きいドイツ人に対しては、